You're awful bright, you're awful smart. I must admit, you broke my heart. 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

glad I didn't fall too deep. 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

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You were awful smart. The awful truth is awful sad, I must admit. I was awful